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We started the hour with Stray doing The Man Who Paints the Pictures. Tommy James and the Shondells did 1, 2, 3, and I Fell. Really should play more Tommy James and the Shondells. And what you just heard was The Chords doing Ain't That Love. Up next, then, we're going to hear from Boyce and Hart. This is called Out and About.

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The Daniel Paul Revelation on Tacoma Radio. That track is called Reflections of Mine. Prior to that, you heard The Meters. Yeah, same old thing. Pretty bold of The Meters to call a song same old thing. Bold of any musical artist. But they're The Meters. They can pull it off. So I need you to listen up here for a moment, kids. I'm going to project some information for you to hear and reflect upon. Tacoma Radio is proud to be the media sponsor of AFI Silver Theater in downtown Silver Spring. 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That's silver.afi.com. Yeah, pretty groovy to be partnered up with them. We appreciate you as well. Thank you so much for tuning in. We're going to get back to the music by listening to The Fireballs. This one's called 3 Minutes Time.

And that's Euclid performing It's All Over Now. Which is not true. But you heard it here. On your community radio, Tacoma Radio. Prior to that, Dennis Coffey did It's Your Thing. That man sure could play guitar. Once again, I'm an infinite number of monkeys, your host and spiritual guide every Friday night. Thank you for tuning in. Hope you'll stick around. Lots more good things to come. Right now, Tacoma time is 8:28 and a half, which is close enough to the bottom of the hour. We're going to do the weather. That's one thing about being low-power community amateur radio. I don't have to wait for exactly 8:30 to do the weather. You can have the information a bit early. How about that? 78 degrees underneath cloudy skies out there. Wind from the north, such as it is, 2 or 3 miles per hour. Going down to an overnight low of 69, and somewhere underneath this radio signal, it's probably raining. For the rest of us, there's about a 30% chance. There's nothing falling here at the studio at the moment. But the weather radar does show some activity in the sky. Going over towards Rockville. Most likely rain. Could be a plague of locusts. Could be the whole city's on fire and the sky is filled with smoke. But most likely just a light shower. Tomorrow, partly cloudy, high of 88. Wind will shift coming out of the northeast, pick up a little bit, 5 or 6 miles per hour. 25% chance of precipitation, and that's mostly in the evening. Down to a low of 73. And Sunday, right now, calling for rain. 90% chance. That sounds an awful lot like weatherman cowardice there. High of 79. Wind will have shifted and will be coming out of the south for most of the day and will be 10 miles per hour or so. Sunday down to 73 for a low. And Monday things should dry up and we'll get up to about 90 degrees under partly cloudy skies. So you know what to do now. You've got the information. You can make your plans. Make sure they include listening to Tacoma Radio. Right now we're going to hear from Funkadelic. Here's a little ditty they call Friday Night, August 14th.

Cada sábado, no te pierdas Horas Rockeras. 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

The American Breed doing I'm Gonna Make You Mine here on Tacoma Radio 94.3 FM and tacomaradio.org. Pretty good stuff there. Nothing really to do in this break. No homework, no bumps to drop in or promos or anything to do. Let's get right back to the music then. Here's Orangutan doing Chocolate Piano.

Earl Gaines on Tacoma Radio. That's called The Door Is Still Open. I know you enjoyed it and appreciate the door being open. He said so much I only play two songs to fill 10 minutes. Doesn't leave me with a whole lot to talk about. Unless I start telling bedtime stories or something. And that's probably not going to happen. Should probably open the phone lines and let you fill some of the time. All right, got lost in that thought. Queued up next, I have The Mighty Hannibal. This one is called Get in the Groove.

Now there's a band called Mouse. Ashen Besser, the name of the track. And you heard it here at 94.3 megahertz or TacomaRadio.org. It's the top of the hour. You and I have made it halfway through. Congratulations. You're listening to WOWDLP Tacoma Park. And it is 9 o'clock. We're going to start the new hour with some Isaac Hayes.

Grand Funk Railroad. From nothing is the same. Which is always true. Man can't step in the same river twice.

So once again, I'm an infinite number of monkeys. It's Friday night. You're the audience. We're together. Couldn't do it without you. Don't forget to stick around for block period at 10 p.m. Consider that an order. Middle of August. I mean, you know, last year's block period kids ought to be heading off to college, right? I don't know. Nobody keeps me posted on these things. Could be completely different kids tonight. It's an adventure. That should be enough reason to stick around. Next, we're going to hear from a band called Freedom. An album called Freedom Isn't Just a Word. And this is called Going Down.

Howdy, Wildy fans. This is Dina Cole, host of The Sound of Soul with Dina Cole, which airs every other Sunday evening from 8 to 10 p.m. right here on Tacoma Radio. When you join me, you'll hear a 90s kid playing classic R&B from the 1950s to the 1980s, from doo-wop and rock and roll to Motown and Philly Soul. And you never know what artist might drop by. So join me on the air. I look to see you there.

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Tomorrow night, saxophonist Bobby Munson appears. And on Saturday, August 22nd, it's saxophonist Marshall Keys. 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We are partnered up with some fine people. The last track you heard was the Barquets. It's called Streetwalker. And up next, you're going to hear from Betty Crutcher. This is So Lonely Without You.

Yeah, that's the Ready-Mades doing Cold Heart of Stone. And prior to that, Amazon was performed by Aladdin and the Genies. It's the kind of stuff you don't get to hear anywhere else but Tacoma Radio 94.3 FM. So, Tacoma time is 9:28 and a half. Bottom of the hour, we're calling it. Time to talk about the weather. So we're down to 77 degrees. There may still be some showers around, but doubtful. We got nothing here at the studio. Wind is out of the north, such as it is, 2 or 3 miles per hour, and we're going down to an overnight low of 69, and that's nice. Tomorrow, partly cloudy, high of 88. Wind will shift to coming out of the northeast and pick up 5 or 6 miles per hour. And there's a 25% chance of rain, mainly in the evening. 73 for a low tomorrow night. Sunday, only getting up to 79 degrees because clouds are rolling in and there's 90% chance of rain. And most likely there will be lights and there will be sounds to come with the water. The wind will be coming out of the southeast 9 or 10 miles per hour during all of that. Rain should dry up by sunrise Monday, and we'll get to a high of 90 degrees, which will lift all the water that fell from the sky back into it. That'll feel nice, I'm sure. So there you go. You have the information. What you came here for, right? So you can make all those weekend plans. Whatever you are doing, you know, take along your friends from Tacoma Radio. We are portable and we are fun. So next then, we're going to hear from Jerry and the Landslides. This one is called Green Fire.

That's the Bamboos. I Just Hear You Leaving. It's a good track. And you heard it on Tacoma Radio, your community radio. Thanks so much for tuning in. I'm an infinite number of monkeys. Our time together is growing short. So let's spend it wisely. Here are the OJs.

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All right, that was the Spectrums with a K in the middle of it. That track was called Sundown, which happened a long time ago. Prior to that, the Munsters from the television series. That was called Eerie Beach, which is, I guess, a bit nostalgic for me. I grew up on a couple of eerie beaches. Yeah. Fairport Lakefront Park or Headlands State Park on the beautiful shores of Lake Erie. Getting all misty reminiscing about my wasted youth thanks to the Munsters. There's something I never thought I'd say. Anyway, our time together has come to a close, kids. I'm going to leave you with Sugar Ray Rayford and Doris Duke. And then Emma's going to take over, and you're going to stick around and listen to Black Period. If you come back next week, we will do something else within the same general framework of psych and soul and other things that begin with the letter P. Until then, I need you to remember liberté, égalité, fréquence modulée. And until I holler at you again, please be excellent to one another.

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It is currently 9:59. And yeah, we're going to have a very fantastic show. So again, my name's Emma, and you're listening to Block Period. So for today's show, we're going to do something kind of interesting. Right now, it's my last solo show before I have to leave for college. Unfortunately, my amazing co-host Grace can't be here. She's out having a lot of fun. But I thought, since, you know, Block Period is a show based in Montgomery Blair High School, our year kind of falls in academic year here at Block Period. And so before the new hosts take over and Grace and I leave for college in Massachusetts, I want to kind of look back and reflect over the year and kind of look at, like, some of what I think have been Grace and I's favorite songs and genres in Block Period, and then kind of look ahead and see what I think will be cool, and kind of, like, look back at, like, trends over the years or trends that I think will be coming up next year. So yeah, I think it'll be a lot of fun, half reflection, half looking forward, and kind of a way to transition from the old school year to the new school year. And soon you're going to get brand new amazing hosts, also from Montgomery Blair High School. So definitely stay tuned. It's going to be very exciting. But before we start, please be advised that this is a late night program that includes music with raw language that may be offensive to some listeners. Okay, let's start. First, we're going to play I Want to Be Your Dog by The Stooges.

0: Okay, so we just heard I Want to Be Your Dog by The Stooges, and then we heard And I Love Her by Kurt Cobain, and then finally we heard Crossroads Blues by Robert Johnson. So these three songs were kind of, I don't know, blues and rock, but I feel these were definitely the songs that I started liking even before I did the radio show, and thanks to Grace, my amazing co-host, my taste has expanded wildly, but I wanted to start with them. And yeah, they're both all, I mean, all great artists, obviously. And I Love Her is actually just Kurt Cobain's Not Nirvana on his Montage of Heck album, which, if anyone is interested in Nirvana at all or Kurt Cobain, you haven't listened to it, definitely listen to it. It's fantastic. It shows a lot of his storytelling abilities. And then Crossroads Blues by Robert Johnson, one of the most famous, myths or stories around him is that Robert Johnson met the devil at the crossroads, and he sold his soul to the devil in return for musical success. So that song is kind of related to that story, to that myth, which I think is such a cool myth. And I think he actually inspired a lot of the stories or the story behind Sinners. So that's very cool. Yeah. Okay, so coming up next, we are going to be listening to Frankie Sinatra by The Avalanches.
1: Frankie Sinatra. Frank Sinatra. Frankie, my boy, don't know. You have a perfect voice to sing calypso. What did they say? Frankie Sinatra. Frank Sinatra. Frankie, my boy, don't know. You have a perfect voice to sing calypso. What did

Okay, so we just listened to Frank Sinatra by The Avalanches, and then Let's Push Things Forwards by The Streets. Yeah, so these were also two songs that were very... Well, I apologize. these songs were definitely influenced by earlier songs we played. And these were... So The Avalanches we played, I think, twice now. Maybe a little overplayed, but they can never be overplayed. They're fantastic. And then actually, fun fact, so Frankie Sinatra, the song we just played, also featured Danny Brown and MF Doom, two artists that we've also played on this show. So, and yeah, just fantastic song. Super quirky, super fun, but also just great. Kind of just The Avalanches in general. And then Let's Push Things Forward by The Streets. The Streets were actually the first kind of band I brought to Grace and said, hey, and I know this is kind of weird, but like, do you want to play it? And to my surprise, she said yes, which was fantastic. I've never heard anyone who wants to hear more of The Streets. But I just love them. I think fantastic. Mike Skinner is really great. And yeah, he's actually started to produce more music, put out more music recently after a long break. And he recently did a collaboration with The Idols, which was very cool and great to see some new collaborations. Okay, yeah. So we have about three more songs in the reflection period of half of the show. And then after that, we're going to move on to some new things. Yeah. Thank you so much. Let's keep going.

Okay. So we just heard Kino, and then after that we heard Take You Home by Patchwork Inc, and before after that we heard Aluoa, sorry, Akula Owu Oniara by the Funkees. I have to get my eyes checked out, so apologies for the slow reading. So Kino, which is the first song we heard of these three, it was a Soviet band formed in St. Petersburg, and they actually have a very interesting history. So they have been used, their songs have been used in a lot of protests. Most recently, I believe they were used a lot in the protests in Belarus. However, so the band's original statements, I believe they were active around the 1980s. They formed in the late 70s. But the lyrics themselves, written by Victor Tsoi, always he maintained they were always super apolitical, and that were just about freedom and his individualism and his own emotions and what he thought it meant to be a poet. But he never really was political. He really wanted to be a rock star, so he worked with state media. But the songs have really like inspired a lot of people for action. They've been used in protests in Belarus. They've been used in anti-Putin rallies. They've been used for pro-Putin rallies. So yeah, it's a very interesting history, and very involved with the history of the Soviet Union. So if you're interested, I would definitely check out his story because it's very cool. It's Kino, by the way. And then this after song we heard after that was "Take You Home." It's a newer song, but it's definitely like a '60s like sound, and I think that's becoming a lot more popular. You're seeing that with like a lot of resurgence of '60s sounding groups. What's coming to mind right now is Sharp Pins, a Chicago-based band. And another band whose name I'm currently blanking out on, so we'll see if I can remember it by the time I stop talking. And then the last song we heard was by the Funkees, which is a very cool Eastern Nigerian Afro rock band formed in the late 60s. Yeah, I'm not gonna remember the name of this band before I stop talking, so you'll just have to trust me that there is one. Okay, let's keep going. Oh, actually. No, we're not. Sorry, I'm going to be talking for a second longer. Tacoma Radio is proud to be a media sponsor of the Birchmere, located in Alexandria, Virginia, known as American's Legendary Music Hall. August 20th, it's an evening with NRBQ and the Whole Wheat Horns. September 9th is Margo Price, and September 11th is Herman's Hermits, starring Peter Noon. Tickets and info at birchmere.com. Okay, now let's continue with the music.

Hey, apologies for the fade out there, but you got to preview the next song that's going to play. Really quickly, before we move on, I wanted to name the previous two songs, which was PMP by Aram. Again, sorry, eyesight. Oof. Apinard. And Eno Casablanca. And then after that was We by Balming Tiger. These are very two exciting bands, or I guess rapper and K-pop alternative music collective is the way they like to be named, which I think is very cool. I have never really been personally a fan of K-pop, but I think I'm in the minority. But I really like Balming Tiger. They're a collective of artists. They have a mix between rappers, singers, but also a lot of visual artists. I would compare them pretty similar to like Odd Future in that way. And they, I feel, do a very good job of promoting their music, not only from the fun energy of their music, but they have a very distinct visual style. And they obviously use Instagram as a huge promoting tool. And it's very interesting to see a band with a visual style be able to conquer Instagram so clearly. And I think a lot of bands are starting to do that more, which is very cool. And the next song we're going to play is Going Shopping by The Strokes. And I feel like Indie Sleaze is coming back, which is fantastic. I love Indie Sleaze. I actually went to see The Strokes recently at the Merriweather, and they were so good. So I'm super happy about this trend I'm seeing about the return of Indie Sleaze. Okay. Now we're going to continue the music.

Okay, again, we just heard Going Shopping by The Strokes off their new album, which I really love. Yeah, I hope I'm not blabbing too much, but I just wanted to say a little thank you to my amazing co-host Grace, who's not here today, but this is one of our last shows, or at least one of my last shows, as host of Block Period. Soon, both Grace and I are going to be moving to Massachusetts for college. And I wanted to give her a quick little shout out to say thank you so much for doing this with me. We both have a love of music, and we've been friends forever, but we've always had slightly like different tastes of music. When I started this, I was pure rock. That's all I listened to. And she's opened me up to so many amazing new genres and made me really fall in love with music again. And so I just wanted to say thank you. And that's it. I'm going to stop being sappy. And we're going to play some more music. Okay.

Okay, so we just heard Caboose by Sal Davis, and then we heard Paretta de los Ceros de la Escuela by Ed de las Eres. Yeah, really, really quick. Caboose by Sal Davis is under Habibi Records, which I think is a very, very cool record company. They're based in Berlin, and their mission statement is to bring Arab music to the world. And to like the, outside of Arabic countries, and I think they're very cool, and you should definitely check them out. And then the second one is, no, don't have anything to say, just very cool, liked it a lot. Okay, let's keep going.

sick of going to these parties, sick of going to these malls. Man, I'm sipping on my cards, swear I'm doing all the notion. Pull up to your girl's girlfriend, I leave her wet in the ocean. Baller can't shoot with the Henny's.

Okay, that is all for today's show. This has been Block Period. Oh my god, I almost forgot to tell you what the last two songs were. My apologies. Okay, so the first song we had was Motives by Death to Ricky, and then the second song was Feminine Adornments by Julie. Motives by Death to Ricky is a really, really cool Irish rapper. I definitely think that the Irish music scene is blowing up right now. There's some really, really cool stuff coming out of Ireland, including the rap, but also rock. I think both are great. I know we've definitely talked about Irish rock music before. And then Feminine Adornments by Julie, I think, is a really, really cool group. Really cool music videos. And I think definitely are very much what the dreamy kind of rocky sound that you're hearing a lot. That's also coming from, I think, the new trip hop surge that is coming. Yeah. Okay. So now I'm going to say goodbyes. Thank you so much for listening. Definitely tune in tomorrow. From 9 to 10 a.m., Lost Treasures, the electronic wizard Bob Moog died 11 years ago on August 21st. For this edition of Lost Treasures, DJ Mackie celebrates the legacy and beauty of the Moog synthesizers. Okay, that is actually all for tonight's show. Stay tuned in for Meg. It is currently 11:02. 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Have a good night.

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Easy. 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

0: 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Play it again.
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loved your face, I loved your hair, your t-shirts, and your evening wear. As for the world, the job, the war, I ditched them all to love you more. And now you're gone, now you're gone. 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

Duran. 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I'm plummeting slowly, doused in dope.

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You raise up your head and you ask, is this where it is? Then somebody points to you and says, it's his. And you say, what's mine? And somebody else says, well, what is

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And he says, how? And you say, what does this mean? And he screams,

Well, hello. I'm so glad you made it in time to rise up on Tacoma Radio, WOWD 94.3 FM, the best radio station in the heart of the nation. I'm your traveling companion today, Olivia. And baby, I'm glad your bags are packed because we're about to head out on a road trip. Yes, it's that time because we are full of wanderlust and adventure is our middle name. So buckle your seatbelt, windows down, music up, worries gone. We're road tripping, my friends. And you know we're taking the scenic route.

Parkersburg, Gravelburg, Colorado, Ellensburg, Rexburg, Vicksburg, El Dorado, Larimore, Atmore, Havistraw, Chattanooga, Chaston, Nebraska, Alaska, Opelika, Baraboo, Waterloo, Kalamazoo, Kansas City, Sioux City, Cedar City, Dodge City, Water.

Hey there, it's Olivia, and we're on the Rise Up Road again, cruising down the Wowdy Highway. That's right, it's a road trip. Oh, there are few experiences quite like taking a long road trip and venturing somewhere you've never been before. You know, it's one of the few forms of travel where it's all about the journey, the people, the stories, those moments, which are hard to describe to someone who wasn't there, you know? Okay, we've got our copy of Jack Kerouac's book, On the Road, right here in the glove compartment. You know, he was the novelist and poet who was the leader of the Beat Generation, which was a culture that celebrated personal exploration. Well, On the Road is inspired by Kerouac's real-life road trips across America in the mid-20th century. And as he says about the main character, Dean Moriarty, who's known for his free spirit and love of road trips, all he needed was a wheel in his hand and four on the road.

Okay, can you please pull out the map, or do you use MapQuest? No? GPS? Okay, well, whatever gets us there. Well, what's our first stop? Oh, great, it's Charm City, Mama! Good morning, Baltimore!

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1: See, I come from Boston. I'm going to tell you all about how I love New England. It's my favorite place. You know, I've been all around the world, but I love New England best. I might be prejudiced, but it's true. I love New England best. Well, now, give me a D, maestro. That's pretty good. Give me another one, though, without him.

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Dewey Beach is so much fun. All the people who live there are wonderful. Lots of visitors come to check it out. Dewey Beach is not just a town, it is a way of life. Lots of good things happen at Dewey Beach. All the

Hey there, it's Olivia in the Wowdy driver's seat, and I'm so glad that you are sitting shotgun today, riding with Rise Up, since we're on a what? 3, 2, 1, road trip! That's right, okay. We've gone precisely 94.3 miles so far, and the open road beckons. Yeah. You know, the road is the best part of the journey because, as you well know, the greatest part of a road trip isn't arriving at your destination. It's all the stuff that happens along the way. The journey is the destination when you're on the road with Tacoma Radio. That's a 10-4, good buddy.

0: Mercy sakes, you put about 8.5 on me. Blowing my windows out. Bring it on.
1: I'll be within earshot. You keep it wound up to around 90.
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0: Hey, Bandit, me and Fred's got a question.
2: What do you and Fred want?
0: How come we doing this?
1: Well, why not?
0: Well, they said it couldn't be done.
1: Well, that's the reason, son.
0: That's good with Fred. We're clear.
1: And four.

Hey there, good buddy. I'm your highway driver, Olivia. Thanks for being my co-pilot today on Tacoma Radio as we cruise down I-943, the Wouty Open Road. Yes, we're road tripping today. And wow, the sights we've seen, the people we've met, the songs we've heard, the cities we've gazed upon. You know, a wise person once said that life is a highway, and they really were right. You know, the twists, the turns, the starts, the stops, every exit being an entrance to somewhere else. And sometimes the most scenic roads in life are the detours you didn't mean to make.

if you think about it, we often travel to lose ourselves. But maybe what happens is we actually find ourselves. Wait, where are we exactly?

Are you finding something good you want to listen to there? Okay. Well, anyway, hey, Olivia here, and wow, we are really making good time on the rise up Open Road. But I think it might be time to roll the windows down and maybe think of pointing this whip back towards home. You know, the best journey takes you home after all. You know, we travel in search of what we think we need, and we end up returning home to find it. Well, Washington, D.C., here we come.

Hi there, it's Olivia saying. Thanks for joining our Rise Up road trip today. My tank sure is full. And keep your radio dial locked to 94.3 FM to continue the adventure today. Lost Treasures is next, a great show where you can keep celebrating exploration. Well, we'll see you next time. And hey, just remember, look at life through the windshield, not the rearview mirror. Bye-bye.

opening Lost Treasures with a wonderful rendition of Age of Aquarius that comes from Switched on Rock, the Moog Machine. Of course, the great Fifth Dimension there. Let the Sun Shine In. You're listening to Lost Treasures, DJ Mackie, and really excited to be here in studio this morning. We are celebrating the wizardry of Bob Moog, electronic engineer who most famously designed the world's most powerful and beautiful synthesizer, the Moog, and of course later, the Mini Moog. He died 11 years ago on August 21st. And so this morning on Lost Treasures, we are getting into the story of Bob Moog and the magic that he made. He was born in New York, 1934, grew up in Manhattan, got into radio, built his own theremin at the age of 14. Pretty impressive. Figured it out through some diagrams that he found. Went to Bronx High School of Science in 1952, went on to Columbia Engineering, and finished his PhD eventually in 1965 in engineering physics from Cornell. And during that time at Cornell, he had first started building circuitry, which would lead to the first Moog synthesizer. So this morning, we're going to listen to the power and the beauty of the Moog. And rather than me talking a lot about the Moog, I am going to play some clips throughout, which I'll identify. And let's get into the celebration of Bob Moog.

Exciting, dramatic, evocative, expressive. This is the Moog synthesizer, proclaimed by musicians and audiences alike to be the most important musical instrument development of our decade. Moog Music Incorporated, the designer and builder of Moog synthesizers, invites you now to explore the sound of the Moog with us. Hear for yourself how a true synthesizer shapes musical sounds, how Moog studio synthesizers have been creatively and successfully used in virtually every type of recorded music, and how the new Moog performance synthesizers offer exciting new tonal resources to all musical performers. A true synthesizer does more than produce a wide variety of new and striking musical sounds. It provides the expressive capability of a fine solo instrument. Unlike an organ with its limited number of voices, a true synthesizer allows the musician to select and shape each individual part of the total tone. Thus, the musician himself constructs or synthesizes the desired sound quality. First, he selects the tone sources. Pitch tones may span the entire musical range from the lowest to the highest, and will have one of many possible sets of overtones or pitched white sound may be used. The component tones are then mixed. The overtone spectrum is shaped. Loudness is precisely articulated. Modulation, or rapid patterning of sound, creates exciting new areas of tone color. Moog synthesizers are designed by musicians and engineers to meet the exacting requirements of creative professionals in all areas of music. We at Moog Music are proud of the wide variety of fine music that our customers have produced with Moog studio synthesizers. Switched on Bach by Walter Carlos, the largest selling classical LP album of all time, was made entirely on a Moog synthesizer. Gershon Kingsley's interpretation of Rhapsody in Blue uses the Moog synthesizer and piano. Here is a sample of Gandharva, an album produced by Beaver and Krause, and using Moog synthesizer with other instruments. Listen now to this section of Tarkus, the big album of Emerson, Lake and Palmer, featuring live performance on a Moog synthesizer.

many other current albums from the arenas of movie and show music, rock, jazz, country and western, and original avant-garde composition show some of the broad spectrum of musical applications of the Moog synthesizer. The new Moog performance synthesizers combine many of the important and basic functions of the larger Moog studio synthesizers with simplicity, convenience, and low cost. To the professional musician, Moog performance synthesizers are the long-awaited breakthrough that brings the sound of the Moog onto the live performance stage. Now, with one portable instrument, a complete palette of musical tones is available, ranging from striking simulations of traditional instrumental qualities

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And we are focused on Bob Moog, who died just about 11 years ago. So this episode of Lost Treasures is a deep dive into that music, the Moog synthesizer. You can catch Lost Treasures here every Saturday at 9 a.m. from 9 to 10. You will always hear either myself or DJ Pops digging into music that you're just not going to hear anywhere else, especially on commercial radio. So keeping it alive, keeping it real here, coming from the Stuart Moore Studio in downtown Tacoma Park. This is Lost Treasures, and it is the Moog episode. At the beginning, we started off with Age of Aquarius, Let the Sunshine In. That comes from the Electronic Concept Orchestra. I played a clip from a promotional album that came out in 1970 by Moog Music Incorporated, talking about Moog synthesizers and all the diverse sounds that that can produce, not just the Moog, the original Big Moog, which was, if you see pictures of it, it's quite big, and then the Mini Moog, which was used by so many musicians. We then heard Percolator by Stereolab. That's from 93. They were big proponents of the Mini Moog, always had one on stage when they played. And then we just finished up again with Electronic Concept Orchestra. That's from an earlier album. That's 1969, Moog Groove. And you heard the Traffic Dave Mason song there, Feeling All Right. So we're going to just keep digging. I'm not going to talk a lot. As that little clip talked about, there really is a diversity of sounds in terms of the bands and groups. I mean, here in D.C., D.C. Soul Searchers, John Buchanan playing a Mini Moog on the stage. You know, so it's in the go-go, it's in the country even. There's country Moog, which we'll get to a little bit later. But it's really important that we get to James Brown.

0: Perhaps our most important collaborator back then in the early days was Wendy Carlos. And out of those experiments came Switched on Bach, of course, which then became the largest selling classical album of all time.
1: The forces that went into the background of Switched on Bach were really based on something that happens every so often in history. It was a magical moment when the timing was right.
0: Before 1968, the conventional wisdom in the music business, not the musical instrument industry, but the music business, was that sure, you could make funny sounds with electronics and you could do weird things, but you couldn't make real music. What was real music? Real music was music that made real money. But Wendy Carlos proved that wrong, no uncertain terms.
1: Bach seemed to be an ideal type of music to use because the multi-track tape recorder allows you to lay down one melodic line on top of another to form chords and, you know, all of the orchestrational things that one wishes to have. And the synthesizer itself at that time, don't forget, was one note at a time. And since you could only do one note at a time, and since most of Bach's music is one note at a time, it was like the perfect marriage of the right technology, the right techniques.
0: And typically, when Wendy and I got together, she would tell me what we did wrong. She would tell me what she would like to see us do. And we would go back and do it. And sometimes it took three or four times before we got it the way she liked it.
1: He was the engineer who spoke music. I was the musician who spoke engineering terms. And together, we were able to come up with ideas that I don't think anyone would have come up with alone.

0: A synthesizer is a device that makes a whole something, a whole sound or a whole piece of music out of component parts. And that's the way a musician thinks of a synthesizer, as this part changes the tone color, this part is the pitches, this part is the articulation, and so on. So when a musician works with the patch cords and sets the knobs, he is synthesizing a sound.
1: Well, synthesizer, I've got my cake and eat it too. You see, I still have the same sounds that I had back when I was working with the Moog synthesizer. Remember the sine wave? We still have that. We also can do a very percussive one, one sort of a little more refined than we're able to do with the Moog synthesizer. From the same notes, listen to this one. And again. That last one is very quiet. Let's put those three together. And at the attack, let's add a little bit of noise. Now what we have here is a replica of the xylophone, and that's a sound that I never was able to get with the old synthesizer. Equal tempered scale, you know, it's the one that Grandma's piano was tuned to. It's the one we're all grown up to think of as being sort of sacrosanct or God-given, and you know what it sounds like. And you can play in any key. They all sound equally as good or equally as bad. Now I say equally as bad is, the reason is that these are compromises. They're mathematical compromises to allow the ability to change key, to modulate, but it's not designed to make all of the keys sound as good as they could sound. Now, let's show you what they could sound like. The equal tempered scale playing this chord is very rough, a little dissonant. If I retune it by playing, in this case, I'm using this auxiliary keyboard that I built, which is triggering a Hewlett-Packard computer running a piece of software that I wrote, it's retuned the whole instrument now. Notice how much smoother that is than the equal tempered scale.
0: Now we have large scale integration, we have computers, we have sophisticated software. Musicians are using all of it. They're using it as fast as can be developed. I think that computers and the software that's written for them are going to be the greatest thing for musicians since the invention of CatGut itself.
2: Carlos has used her innovative tunings, timbres, and timings for the hauntingly lyrical Beauty and the Beast.

Music from Chicago here on This Music this morning. We just heard a set of music from musicians associated with the Association for the Advancement of Creative Musicians, the AACM. And we start out with a couple of tunes from this year, 2026. We heard the quartet Heat On, a group led by drummer Lily Finnegan, that featured Edward Wilkinson Jr. And Fred Jackson Jr. on saxophones, Nicky Macri on bass, and Lily Finnegan on drums. We heard Drift, Flip, Spiral-like from their brand new album on the Cuneiform label called 150 Swirl. After that, cellist Tamika Reed, who lived in Chicago for a stretch and became associated with the AACM. But she's from around here, actually. She grew up in Tacoma Park and went to elementary school in Silver Spring, and in fact used to catch the bus to school over here at the gazebo in downtown Tacoma Park. Remember when she was here with this particular group last year, she brought them all over here to take a look at the bus stop before they did the gig or at Rhizome. Tamika Reed on cello, Mary Halverson on guitar, who was just voted Jazz Musician of the Year on Downbeat Magazine. Jason Robke on bass, another musician heavily associated with the Chicago scene. We'll hear some more from him later on in the show. And Toma Fujiwara on drums. We heard a composition by Tamika called Always for CC and CC from their album released on the Out of Your Head label this year called Dance, Skip, Hop. And we closed out with something from 20 years ago, in fact, released on the Arabesque label, the album Ant Farm from the group Eight Bold Souls, a group led by Edward Wilkinson Jr., which features Edward and Mawada Bowden on reeds, Robert Griffin on trumpet, Isaiah Jackson on trombone, Aaron Dodd on tuba, Naomi Millender on cello, the late Harrison Bankhead on bass, and Dashan Mosley on drums. We heard The Corner of Walk and Don't Walk, a place that I find myself very often. And this is listener-supported community radio in Tacoma Park and Tacoma, D.C., WWD, Tacoma Radio. And we got a lot of great stuff coming up the rest of the day here. So if you've got other options for entertainment, well, stick with us. From 6 to 8 p.m., Roots and Wings, Becky dedicates the show to her brother, David Nelson, who passed away on July 25th. The playlist will include song requests from David's friends across the decades, offering up the music that influenced and informed David's beautiful life. From 8 to 10 p.m., Divino Marvioso, rare funk and soul from West Africa, Latin America, the Caribbean, and the U.S. And from 10 p.m. to 12 a.m., Oros Roqueros, hard rock in Spanish and English, and conversations about pop culture. And as I said, we are listener-supported. 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It helps us keep the lights on. It helps keep programming like this and all those other shows I just mentioned coming at you all the time. And if you're already giving, thank you. If you haven't yet, well, what's keeping you? More music from Chicago. This is Roscoe Mitchell and his Sound and Space Ensembles from an album released in 1984 on the Black Saint label, simply called Roscoe Mitchell and the Sound and Space Ensembles. Roscoe heard here on alto saxophone, Gerald Ashita on baritone, Michael Mossman on trumpet, Jerobu Shahid on bass, Tani Tabal on drums. This is something called Lifeline Lion 7.

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I'm Clay with you till 1 p.m. today. Bobby Hill and I do the show every Saturday from 10 to noon, typically, and sometimes from 10 to 1. And you're in store for the late edition of This Music today. And this is WWDLP Tacoma Park at 94.3 FM and streaming at tacomaradio.org. And going up to the top of the hour, we just heard Nicole Mitchell, a great flutist, also from Chicago and a member of the AACM. Heard with Alexander Hawkins, a great pianist from the UK. Just another example of the reach these musicians from Chicago have had, their collaborations with people all over the United States and internationally as well, and we'll get into that a bit more in this next hour. That came from an album released by Nicole and Alexander on the Astral Spirits label in 2023 called At Earth School. We heard something called Interlocking Imaginations. And for that, something from Roscoe Mitchell, who we'll hear later with the Art Ensemble of Chicago, from an album he released in 1984, and it's a merging of two groups he had at the time, the Sound Ensemble and the Space Ensemble. The Space Ensemble was just a trio with Roscoe on reeds and multi-woodwind player Gerald Ashita, along with vocalist Thomas Buckner. And the Sound Ensemble was a group that he had with usually Hugh Reagan on trumpet, but on this, Michael Mossman on trumpet, along with Spencer Bearfield on guitar, Jaribo Shahid on bass, and Tani Tabal on drums. Some of those folks from the Detroit jazz scene. So, again, people from all over St. Louis, Chicago, came to Chicago, also people from Detroit, and merged in with this incredible collective that started in 1965 and continues to this day with all sorts of incredible music. We heard bassist Jason Roebke a little bit earlier with Tamika Reed's quartet. We're going to hear something from a quartet recording he released in 2023 on a record label out of Chicago called Corbett versus Dempsey. And it's a nice group. Again, Edward Wilkerson showing up again on reeds, along with Mabel Kwan on piano, Marcus Evans on drums, named the album Four Spheres. And this is something from Jason called Presque. Jason Roebke Quartet here on This Music.

music from Chicago today on This Music. And a lot of it, music from musicians from the AACM, also other musicians who are AACM adjacent, if you like, and some cross-pollination, a word I was trying to reach for a little bit earlier, with musicians from other cities in the United States like St. Louis, Detroit, New York, where a lot of the AACM people ended up eventually, and elsewhere on the globe. Both those last tracks featured pianist Mabel Kwan, that last one from now released by drummer Tim Daisy on his own Relay label. Tim Daisy from Chicago has played with many people in that scene. We heard him there with Russ Johnson on trumpet and Mabel Kwan on piano, Tim Daisy, of course, on drums. From the album In Still Life, we heard 1,000 Lights. And before that, a group led by bassist Jason Robke, his quartet that features Edward Wilkerson Jr. on reeds, Mabel Kwan on piano, Marcus Evans on drums. We heard something from their album Four Spheres, released by the Chicago-based Corbett versus Dempsey label. That was called Presque. Presque. I need to start taking my French lessons, and it's going to make everything better, I think. Speaking of cross-pollinations, I got that word in my head now, so I can say it, with musicians from other countries. A lot of Dutch musicians got into the whole Chicago thing somehow, and primarily among those was the great pianist, the late pianist Misha Mengelberg, who goes way back. He played with Eric Dolphy in 1964 on some of Eric's last recordings. In fact, he's on that album. It was a live recording called Last Date, along with his Dutch cohort, Han Bennick, backing up Eric on that shortly before Eric's death in 1964. But here, we're going to hear him from an album he released in 1999 on the Hatology label called 2 Days in Chicago. And it's what it says. It's him playing solo and also with a number of other Chicago-based musicians and a few folks he brought over from the Netherlands. We're going to hear something that's simply called Chicago Quartet 1. It features Misha along with Fred Anderson, who I don't believe was a member of the AACM, but he played with many of those guys and had a club in the south side of Chicago called the Velvet Lounge that presented that music all the time. Fred Anderson heard there on tenor saxophone, Kent Kessler on bass, and the great Hamid Drake on drums. So here we have Chicago Quartet number 1 with Misha Mengelberg.

That last set featured two recordings, recorded about, 27 years apart, both featuring Chicago-based tenor saxophonists with Dutch pianists. It's a totally accurate statement. That last one, something released this year by Corbett versus Dempsey, from a group led by tenor saxophonist Keith Jackson called These Things Happen, features Dutch pianist Oscar Jan Hoogland, along with, again, bassist Jason Robke and great drummer from Philadelphia, Mikkel Patrick Avery. The name of the album, A Gentle Reminder. We heard a composition by Oscar Jan Hoogland called The Head Won't Move Until It Walks. And Oscar got to know all those folks in Amsterdam around Misha Mengelberg and Han Bennick, including those two folks, particularly as a young man, and got into that scene and has recorded a bit, and not just with Keith's group, but other stuff as well. And we start out that set with something from Misha Mengelberg, recorded in Chicago in 1999.

We're doing what we can here. And this is This Music on WWD, Tacoma Radio. And I'm going to give you a couple more reasons to keep it right here, tuned in, either online to tacomaradio.org or over the airwaves at 94.3 FM, excuse me. God, what's wrong with me? Two more reasons here. Tomorrow morning, 8 to 9 a.m., Melody Divas, Violetta plays music by women for everybody. And probably our most popular show from 9 a.m. to noon on Sundays, Forbidden Alliance. Robbie White, his guests will be Carrie Colvin, and she'll be playing music from an upcoming CD. Robbie will spin hits from the Cramps, the Hollies, Bowie, and of course the Slickies. And for the last hour, Chris will play Summertime Power Pop by the Speedways, the Sharp Pins, and the Bee Gees. So two more reasons to keep it tuned in here on Tacoma Radio. And Tacoma Radio, in fact, was named best radio station in Washington, D.C. for the second year in a row. So that's thanks to you guys for tuning in and helping us keep going. And we also just crossed the boundary into our second decade, started out here in 2016. And I believe this was one of the first shows on the station. And we're keeping it going here. So this music today till 1 p.m.

the cross pollination between Chicago and Amsterdam, and the new Dutch swing scene continues with that track, Marta Wereles, a Polish pianist who's now based in Amsterdam, along with Chicago trumpeter Ben Lamar Gay and drummer Frank Rosalie. Also included Dutch saxophonist Ab Bars, Canadian saxophonist and clarinetist Karen Ing, and Ingbrigt Hiker Flaten, Norwegian bassist who's associated quite often with some of these musicians. That comes from a brand new album from Marta called Still Life with Lemons. We heard something called There to the Bridge, just released on the Rail to Pitch label this year, 2026. And, well, cross-pollination, I'm just grabbing onto that word while I can still remember it. With Germany, Germany also was happening with Chicago by way of Peter Brotzmann, who led a group out of Chicago, his Chicago Tentet and Octet, for a few years in the late 90s, early aughts. And I'm assuming he was brought together with a lot of these musicians by Ken Vandermark. And this is a sort of a subset of that group, a quartet featuring Peter Brotzmann and Joe McPhee, along with Kent Kessler on bass and Michael Zarang on drums. So we're going to end this hour with something from an album they released in 2024 called Tales Out of Time. And this is a composition by Peter called Do You Still Love Me? Did I Ever? Here on This Music.

This is WWDLP Tacoma Park at 94.3 FM and streaming at tacomaradio.org. Bringing us up to the top of the hour, the quartet of Peter Brotzman and Joe McPhee on tenor saxophones, Ken Kessler on bass, and Michael Zering on drums from the album released in 2004 on the Headology label, Tales Out of Time. We heard something by Peter Brotzman called Do You Still Love Me? Did I Ever? 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The fest takes place at the Iree Goat Farm in Brandywine, Maryland, today from 3 to 9 p.m. More information at buhayfest.com. That's buhefest.com. And today we're focusing on music from Chicago. And we're going to open this hour with something from the Art Ensemble Chicago. I moved to D.C. in 1982 and discovered D.C. space. I think the weekend after I moved here, I went down there and saw Sun Ra play. And then Thanksgiving weekend, 1982, that Saturday night, the Art Ensemble Chicago was playing at the Pension Building downtown, which is now called the National Building Museum. It's this huge indoor space down at the Judiciary Square metro stop. Just an, I think, probably the most impressive space in Washington, D.C., as far as government buildings go. And district curators had done a series of shows there, and I caught this one. And it was right after their live album came out on ECM, an album called Urban Bushman. And we're going to hear something from that album right now. Lester Bowie on trumpet and percussion, Roscoe Mitchell on reeds and percussion, Joseph Jarman on reeds and percussion, Malachi Favors, bass and percussion, and Don Moyet on drums. We're going to hear two things. We're going to hear Bush Magic and Urban Magic, again from the album Urban Bushman, released on ECM in 1982. The Art Ensemble Chicago, here on This Music.

That was the Art Ensemble Chicago, recorded, I believe, in 1980 or 81 in Germany, from a 1982 release on the ECM label called Urban Bushman. We heard Bush Magic and Urban Magic. Lester Bowie on trumpet. Roscoe Mitchell heard on the left channel playing, among other things, flute, soprano saxophone, alto saxophone, bass saxophone. On the right channel, Joseph Jarman switching between flute and soprano saxophone and tenor saxophone and various percussion instruments. Malachi Favors playing bass and percussion, and Famadou Damoye on drums and percussion. An incredible group, and I had the pleasure of seeing those guys play live a few times, and it was always a magical experience. I'm glad I got a chance to hear them. Roscoe and Don Moye are both still with us, and they both lead the Art Ensemble of Chicago today. It's a much different group, a much larger ensemble, but they're still carrying it on as long as they can. I think the deal they had with each other is as long as one of them was still alive, there'd still be an Art Ensemble of Chicago. So Roscoe and Don are still making it happen. And I saw that version of the Art Ensemble back in 2019, I think, at the Big Ears Festival. And always amazing. This is This Music on WOWD Tacoma Radio. I'm Clay with you till 1 p.m. Thank you so much for tuning in. We're covering music from Chicago, mostly music from the Association for the Advancement of Creative Musicians. And the Art Ensemble was pretty much the premier group out of that collective. We're going to hear from somebody else. Actually, we're going to hear from three more folks that came out of the AACM. Two early members, Wadada Leo Smith on trumpet and Douglas Hewitt on reeds, along with a younger musician, Mike Reed. This comes from a 2021 release on the Astral Spirits label, called Sunbeams of Shimmering Light. And looks like I queued up the wrong track, so we're going to listen to the track I initially planned on playing. This comes from that album, and it's something called Super Moon Rising, right here on Tacoma Radio, with Wadada Leo Smith, Douglas Hewitt, and Mike Reed.

Mike Reed on drums from an album released in 2021 on Astral Spirits called Sun Beans of Shimmering Light. We heard Super Moon Rising. Wadada, Leo Smith, and Douglas Hewitt, both early members of the ACM, and Mike Reed a bit later on. Mike's been recording for 20 plus years, recorded a number of recordings with a number of different groups, including some that featured Nicole Mitchell, Tamika Reed, and other folks. And he's also in a trio with Tamika and Nicole called the Artifacts Trio, which plays basically only music from composers from the ACM. And they've recorded a couple of records. We touched on that a little bit over the years. And it's a wonderful, wonderful recording. And you can hear the continuity between what they were doing in 2021 and what the Art Ensemble of Chicago was doing in the early 80s. And I don't know if there's really not a particular AACM sound, but if anything comes closest to it, I think those last two cuts from the Art Ensemble and from that last group, you know, really kind of get close to that. This is Tacoma Radio, and this is This Music. I'm Clay with you till 1 p.m. So I'll let you know about some stuff coming up. From 1 to 3 p.m., Roots Rock Reggae, The Authentic Sounds of Jamaica, selected by Soul Rebel and Ebony. So stay tuned for that right after the show. From 3 to 4 p.m., Thought Bowl. Pete and Heather tackle serious and lighthearted topics with conversation and songs. And from 4 to 6 p.m., Roadside Attraction, Hillbilly, Rockabilly, Honky Tonk, and other types of vintage Americana from the swamplands to the hills with host Brian McGuire. 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So I said, I'm putting together the show. I tried to cover as much as I could from the Chicago scene, or scenes, if you like, but, you know, didn't cover everybody. So apologies to Leroy Jenkins and Hal Russell and Ken Vandermark and a number of others, Mars Williams, and other folks I didn't include here on this show, but we've played a lot of them over the years, and we'll get back to that at some point. And speaking of Mars Williams and Ken Vandermark, this next group is more or less associated with that scene, if you like. And the trio's name is Ballister. It features Dave Rempis on saxophones, alto, and baritone, Fred Lomborg Holm on cello, and Paul Nielsen Love, a Norwegian drummer who has been very active in the Chicago scene, playing with the Bratsman Tentet and many other folks. And this comes from an album released in 2023 on Dave's own Aerophonic label called Smash and Grab. And we're going to play Grab. This is Ballister here on This Music.

One of the fellow programmers here on WWD says their son calls this show, when it happens to be on at their home on Saturday mornings, he calls it the Rowdy Saxophone Show. And so that goes out to that young listener. That was Dave Rempus, Fred Lundberg Holm, and Paul Nielsen Love, the trio Ballister, from their album Smash and Grab. And that was Grab. And I hope that grabbed you. You've been listening to this music here on Tacoma Radio. We're going to go out with something from one of the founders of the AACM, Mahal Richard Abrams. This comes from an album released on Black Saint in 1997 called Song for All. This composition by Mahal called Marching with Honor. Heard here with Mahal Richard Abrams on piano, Aaron Stewart on alto saxophone, Brian Carrot on vibraphone, Brad Jones on bass, Reggie Nicholson on drums. And I think we'll, after that, you'll hear a little bit from Amina Claudine Myers, the title track from her album, Song for Mother E. Thank you so much for tuning in, and take care of yourselves. Stay safe, stay sane, and be good. Bye-bye.

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0: This is 94.3 FM in Tacoma Park, and you are tuned into Roots Rock Reggae today with your host, Ebony. I'm so happy to be a part of today's show. Today is the first episode of 2026 that we've done live, so I definitely want to send some love out, greetings, peace, blessings out to everyone who loves Roots Rock Reggae on Saturdays from 1 to 3 with me or DJ Soul Rebel. And I'm so grateful for the moment to reset, to begin again and move forward with intention. And speaking of intentions, let's take a moment to acknowledge how important this space is, community radio. It matters so much. We are extremely lucky to have a station like Tacoma Radio. 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So we're able to really bring out some voices and some creativity through this radio station. So I'm so grateful to be a part of it because, you know, there have been some threats with media lately and, you know, being open and creative on the airwaves. So I definitely feel grateful and honored to be a part of this show. And you know our mission. If you have tuned into Roots Rock Reggae in the past, you know our mission really is to bring you authentic reggae music from Jamaica, you know, rooted in culture, history, and consciousness. And last week we had a rebroadcast that kicked off the new year. You know, health is wealth. And we definitely want to encourage everyone to start the new year with some good healthy eating, some movement, some exercise, you know, leaving negativity behind. So, yeah. And today's show, I definitely want to put a spotlight, showcase some of the newer artists who are taking reggae into the future. So I started out with Taurus Riley with My Day. And on the same rhythm, I'm going to go into a track by Chronix right now.
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0: Thank you for tuning in to Roots Rock Reggae today on 94.3 FM Tacoma Radio with DJ Ebony. I'm going to be here till 3 o'clock today, just playing wonderful music, wonderful reggae music by some of the revival artists, such as Chronix, Kabaka Pyramid, Jesse Royal, Protege, Lila IK, John Nine, so many more, who emerged somewhere around between 2000 and 2010. And they were basically reviving some of the classic tunes, some of the foundational reggae songs, and, you know, creating a new spin, putting some more sounds in there like hip hop. And right now they're incorporating Afro beats and everything, and they're keeping the message still conscious and still rooted in roots. So I'm definitely going to play more of that. I got Hempress Sativa coming up for you right here on Roots Rock Reggae 94.3 FM.
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1: I'm Violetta. 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
2: Selassie. Yeah, man, for the Warriors, you know?

with Coffee featuring Buju Banton. That was from 2019. We had Legitimate by Ja 9 featuring Protege. And we started out this segment with Rocket in a Dance with Hempress Sativa. So these are all a part of what we would consider the reggae revival movement. And, you know, a lot of them started out, you know, with just, you know, a couple followers here and there, and they have built up their fan base, and some of them have gone on to win Grammys. Kabaka Pyramid won the Grammy a couple years ago. Lila IK is up for the Grammy, I believe, this year. So much has come out of these artists collaborating and working together, and it's brought in a whole new audience, a whole new younger audience into reggae, and they get to hear how all of this stuff got started with some of this foundational reggae. So in the next segment, I'm going to go into Dre Island. I also have more Chronics, more Damian Marley coming up for you on Tacoma Radio.

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94.3 FM in Tacoma Park, and you're listening to Roots Rock Reggae. And that was Protégé. You just heard with a song called Dread. And now, you know, we're going to have a lot more music coming up in the next hour. But I definitely want to thank our supporters today. Thank you for listening to that last segment. Again, that was Protégé you just heard. Before that, we had Roots and Culture by Jesse Royal, sort of a remake or new version of Mikey Dread's Roots and Culture. And the previous songs before that, we had Nail Pun Cross by Damian Marley. We had I Love King Selassie, that was by Chronix, their rendition or his rendition of Black Uhuru's track, I Love King Selassie. And then we had Dre Island starting out the segment with the song called Walls of Babylon. And those were all sort of tributes to Black Uhuru. The reggae revival movement is heavily inspired by, you know, foundational reggae, but especially Michael Rose and Black Uhuru. So you'll hear a lot of that influence in their music. And now I have quite a few more tracks. Again, definitely want to say thank you for listening to WOWDLP in Tacoma Park,

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0: And you heard that right, home of wonderful music here at Tacoma Radio. And this is Roots Rock Reggae Today with DJ Ebony. I'm having such a great time playing some of these artists. I fell in love with a lot of these artists and their sound, and supported a lot of them by going to their concerts and definitely buying the music. You know, they definitely have carried the torch into the next, you know, generation and brought in new listeners, and definitely doing festivals and making, you know, continuing the tradition of reggae. In that last segment you just heard, we had sort of like a third wave of the reggae revival movement. We had Hector Roots Lewis in the segment with the song called Possibility. We also had Albarossi and Jazz Elise in the segment. We had Ayotosh in there as well, and Micah Shamaya. So, you know, stay with us today and definitely continue to support us here at Tacoma Radio. And thanks again for listening to Roots Rock Reggae. Definitely going to go right into the next song by Zion Marley.

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And thank you so much for being a part of Roots Rock Reggae every week, Saturdays from 1 to 3 o'clock with either myself or DJ Soul Rebel. And she definitely will be back next week, guys. So definitely tune in to our show next week as well. And we had a lot of great music that we just played. We had Protégé, that's who you just heard, with a song called Still I Want Her that came out a couple years ago. 2022 to be exact. The album was called In Search of Zion. We also had Brighter Days by Lila IK. That was from her album called The Experience. We had Indy Allen from 2021, a song called Good Vibes Only. And we started out this segment with Zion Marley, I believe Stephen Marley's son, with a song called The Door. And again, all about the reggae revival movement, all about bridging those gaps from, you know, the foundational reggae all the way up until today. And, you know, brothers like the Marley Brothers, you know, so instrumental in that, you know, just, you know, carrying on the tradition from what their father had done. And then also bringing in new listeners and new sounds and trying to incorporate hip hop and Afro beats and everything to bring in a broader audience. And Damian Marley is so instrumental in this bridging the gap between the old and the new. And just to see their nephews and children in the music industry, it just makes me smile. You know, I'm always so excited to hear a new track by one of the Marleys. They're all so good, you know. So I definitely, you know, like I said, want to, you know, pay homage to those brothers who definitely held it down for a long time and they're still going. And in the next segment, I think I want to play like an acoustic segment. It's going to be the Think Twice rhythm that had been reworked last year. To an acoustic rhythm. So we're going to start out with Luciano coming up for you on Roots Rock Reggae 94.3 FM, streaming live on TacomaRadio.org.

next song. Oh yo, God Elisa didn't hear him too long. Rasta got soul, Lord, soul, Lord. Rasta got soul, Lord, soul.

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It has a playlist that's been rated the best in Washington, D.C. 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

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Roots Rock Reggae airs every week from 1 to 3 p.m., so please stay tuned next week for us. Right now we have Chronix from his brand new album called Exile. The song is called Exile. We also had an acoustic Afrobeat segment with the Think Twice rhythm with Fanton Moja and Luciano. And so thank you so much again for tuning in to Roots Rock Reggae every week, 94.3 FM. Come back again next week. Have a great day. 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
2: And you are listening to The Thought Bolt.

Good afternoon. You are listening to The Thought Bowl. And my name is Pete. I'm your host for today, flying the space shuttle, also known as the Thought Bowl vessel, flying it solo today. Heather and David are not here, so it's just me doing it today. So hope you are doing well on this nice, beautiful day. So come join me as we jump in the Thought Bowl time machine. Back to the year 1976. That's right. 50 years ago, it was 1976. A whole lot of things happened in 1976. I mean, a whole lot of things happened like all the time, but a whole lot of things were going on in 1976, including some good music, including a whole bunch of sports dynasties, including the Indiana Hoosiers getting a 32-0 perfect season record to remain the last men's Division I basketball men's team to do that. So we're going to talk about a lot of things that happened in 1976. The space program was in full gear a few years after the moon landing. We got some great music. Talk about some things that happened there in 1976. What were you doing in 1976? I was a mere 6 years old, just starting to remember. Like, I think 76 was like the first, when I'm looking back on my childhood, that's probably the first year I can recall things and kind of know they happened and weren't faded memories or dreams. So I feel like 76 was, you know, I do remember Jimmy Carter being president. I don't necessarily remember before Jimmy Carter. So, yeah, I tend to think 1976 was kind of the beginning of things as far as my memory bank. It's interesting how memories work, especially when you're that young. So we had a pretty good year for music, 1976. What should we start with? Let's go with some George Benson. George Benson with The Masquerade. This was on the Billboard charts around this time of year in 1976. So this is George Benson with The Masquerade.

That was George Benson with This Masquerade. And that was on the charts. It was number 12 on this date, August 15th, 1976. It was at number 12 on the chart, on the charts. And some nice hits from that year. And you were listening to the Thought Bowl. We are celebrating 1976 here. A lot of things happened in 1976. One of my favorite movies of all time. Definitely in my top five of all-time movies that ever came out in my existence. Logan's Run came out still. One of the best dystopian sci-fi movies. I mean, effects-wise, you watch it now, yeah, it does look kind of cheesy and kind of dated, but kind of has like an innocence to it. The concept of Logan's Run, once you turn 30, you were eliminated from society, and this elimination process was a festival that people came to. So, yeah, and one of the first things Farrah Fawcett was ever in, Logan's Run. Little fun fact there. So, 1976, what else was going on? The space race was in high gear. In July of 76, NASA's Viking 1 landed on Mars and began sending back the very first detailed photos of the Martian surface, including the infamous Face on Mars photo released in late July. And 1976, it was the 200-year anniversary of the United States of America. But really, you know what 1976 was all about? It was the summer of Peter Frampton. Peter Frampton was everywhere. And this album cover was everywhere. And this song was everywhere. This is Peter Frampton. Show Me the Way from Frampton Comes Alive.

That was Peter Frampton there with Show Me the Way. And you are listening to the Thought Bowl as we're taking a trip down memory lane way, way, way, way, way, way back to 1976, 50 years ago. And the 1976 Summer Olympics were in Montreal, which boasted some future superstars, especially in boxing. We had Michael Spinks and Sugar Ray Leonard. And Leon Spinks, all fighting for the U.S. Boxing team. And in addition, we had Nadia Comăneci from Romania. The 14-year-old gymnast scored the first perfect 10 in Olympic gymnastic history. The scoreboards were not built for four digits, famously displaying 1.00. Instead, 1976 had a lot of champions. Sports, Cincinnati, the big red machine, won back-to-back titles. Johnny Bench was named the MVP. Pittsburgh Steelers, Super Bowl X. Lynn Swann won MVP with acrobatic catches, and Steelers won their second straight Super Bowl. The Boston Celtics, JoJo White was named MVP, featured the famous three overtime Game 5, often called one of the greatest games ever. In NHL hockey, the Montreal Canadiens, they swept the Philadelphia Flyers, ending the Broad Street Bullies' reign and kicking off a four-year Canadian Stanley Cup dynasty. And also, 76 was the final year of the ABA before merging with the NBA. Julius Dr. J. Irving led the New York Nets to the final ABA championship over the Denver Nuggets. So that was some things that happened in 1976, 50 years ago. And going back to the music here, it was kind of disco was kind of on the upswing, not at its apex, but, you know, in his first couple years of being a thing. And Saturday Night Fever was a movie, kind of featured disco dancing as a thing. And You Should Be Dancing by the Bee Gees was on this. And the Bee Gees kind of took their melodic sense and their harmonies, kind of imposed it on the disco sound, and kind of came up with some more song-based, less hooky disco songs. You know, disco songs that still kind of had a regular song structure, and I think that's kind of what led to their... I mean, the Bee Gees were successful in the late 60s, so they kind of had a renewed interest when disco came around, and in a way, the disco sound became synonymous with the Bee Gees sounds, in a way. So this is You Should Be Dancing by the Bee Gees.

That was the Bee Gees with You Should Be Dancing, and you are listening to the Thought Bowl here as we are celebrating 1976 as we jump into our way back machine. 50 years ago, 1976, what were you doing? Well, I hope you weren't eating red M&Ms. Because in 1976, Mars Incorporated completely pulled all the red M&Ms off the store shelves. Russian scientists had published a study linking a food dye called Red 2 to health risk. The FDA decided they banned Red Number 2 in the early 70s, in the 1976. The irony, M&Ms didn't use Red Number 2. They used Red Number 40. But Mars pulled the red candies anyway just to avoid public panic. They replaced them with orange ones, and red M&Ms didn't return to the candy until 1987. And Trix, another controversy, the Trix rabbit. Since 1959, the Trix cereal mascot was constantly denied his breakfast with the famous catchphrase, "Silly rabbit, Trix are for kids." In 1976, General Mills ran a national voting campaign asking American kids to decide the rabbit's fate. Should he finally be allowed to eat a bowl of Trix? The result, over 99% of kids voted yes. In a famous 1976 TV commercial, the rabbit finally sat down and ate a bowl of Trix before kids immediately took it back away from him. So yeah, the Trix rabbit finally was able to have some tricks. And some more fantastic music from 1976. We have Stevie Wonder with the album Songs in the Key of Life, which many people argue is the best album of all time. I mean, I'll put it up there. I'll put it in the mix with Dark Side of the Moon, Sgt. Pepper's, the Jimi Hendrix Experience. Are You Experienced, the first album. I mean, I'll put it up there in the top. Definitely in the top five. So this is Stevie Wonder with Saturn from Songs in the Key of Life.

That was Stevie Wonder with Saturn from Songs in the Key of Life, released in 1976. And you are listening to The Thought Bowl. And we're playing some tunes from 1976, talking about the year 1976. And going back to the sports, I forgot to mention the individual sports, tennis. Bjorn Borg won his first Wimbledon title without dropping a single set. Jimmy Connors took the U.S. title, and Chris Everett dominated the women's circuit, winning both Wimbledon and the U.S. Open. Muhammad Ali held the world heavyweight title throughout 1976, capturing the year with a dramatic 15-round decision over Ken Norton at Yankee Stadium. Well, let's go back to the tunes. Kind of a, I guess this falls into the one-hit wonders. This is Afternoon Delight by the Starland Vocal Band.

That was the Starland Vocal Band with Afternoon Delight. That is a master chorus in harmony. A band that was very big on the harmonies, you can tell on that song there. So Afternoon Delight, kind of obvious what they're talking about, but if you haven't figured it out by now, maybe you should do some research and find out what that song is actually talking about there. So you're listening to The Thought Bowl, and we are celebrating 1976. And in many years, for me, 1976 was a sad year because Peter Gabriel had left Genesis, and Genesis decided to continue on without Peter Gabriel and his lead vocals. So Phil Collins stood from behind his drum throne and decided, hey, you know what? I think I can sing some songs here. So this is one of the Phil Collins era songs that I actually do like. Kind of am partial to Peter Gabriel, so I've definitely chosen a side on the whole Peter Gabriel, Phil Collins, lead singer of Genesis thing. So this is Squonk with Phil Collins, the Phil Collins era of Genesis.

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And that was Genesis with Squawk from their Trick of the Tail album, first album, without Peter Gabriel singing. And once again, you're listening to The Thought Bowl here. We got Brian coming up with the Roadside Attractions right after us. Stick around for some off-the-beaten-path country, blues, and other things. And after Brian's show, we have Roots and Wings. And we have 24 hours here of programming on TacomaRadio.org. 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So in 1976, a lot of stuff was going on, particularly in the United States. We're a year removed from the end of the Vietnam War and grappling with what that long war kind of did to society, and in many ways, not just on a political level, but just on the basic day-to-day social levels. And I think a few of these songs kind of point to that, you know, specifically that though Genesis is not from the United States, the Vietnam War still affected a lot of people in the UK. So I think that and the Stevie Wonder song, kind of that. And yet, on the flip side, you have Afternoon Delight, kind of that longing for something happy and cheering to maybe get your mind away from the fact that the Vietnam War ended a year ago. Or maybe this next song by Lou Rawls, You Will Never Find a Love Like Mine, could have got your mind off of all those things happening in the world. This is Lou Rawls with You'll Never Find a Love Like Mine.

That was Lou Rawls with You'll Never Find a Love Like Mine. And we're just about wrapping up here with the Thought Bowl, celebrating 1976 here. Some really fine music that came out during that year. And I got two songs I'm going to leave you with. First one is by James Brown, Get Off of That Thing. James Brown was in his third decade making music at this point in the 70s. And the last song before Brian comes on, Roadside Attractions, it's Kid Charlemagne by Steely Dan. So Steely Dan was kind of in their prime, 1976, with their album release called The Royal Scam. And Kid Charlemagne was one of the bigger songs off of this album. Yeah, so 76 was the convergence of kind of the beginning of harder rock bands, disco, people not liking disco, people liking disco, yacht rock. So a lot of different things were happening. Technology hasn't quite seeped into music like it will in a few years in the 80s, but starting to get there. It's a little more synthesizers happening in songs there, but not quite like the 80s, but you can kind of hear hints of the 80s. Even that in that Bee Gees song, you can kind of hear early hints of 1980s production. So yeah, we're gonna leave you with Get Off of That Thing by James Brown and Kid Charlemagne by Steely Dan, and continue listening. 24 hours of programming here on Tacoma Radio.

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Mid-August here in the world. August, the month, seems like the least amount of things are going on in August, even more than June or July. July is the 4th of July and all that. August has no holidays, official holidays, and everybody's out. The TV shows are all on, you know, summer replacements and running reruns, and the government is half shut down. So even the news, you watch the news and there's nothing but fires and floods, volcanoes, hurricanes, that kind of stuff. Everything you want to hear about. But this, Roadside Attraction continues in spite of everything. And we are here for the next 2 hours, and we're doing traditional country, rockabilly, and folk music, and bluegrass, and any other little items that might slip through. Let's get started. Anything else occurs to me, it'll come up later. We'll start out with one by Jimmy Logsdon. Jimmy Logsdon, whose claim to fame is Rocket in My Pocket. One of those rockabilly crossover guys, had a little success at it. But here's one kind of in between, Good Deal Lucille.

A guy named, what was he named? Let me see. Got to check up on him because he's not too well known. Sonny Burns and a tune called Blue House Painted White. And what else did we have in there? Eddie Dean, not our Eddie Dean of WOWD fame, but the Eddie Dean who basically made his home in Washington, D.C. for a pretty good while back in the 50s, early 60s. And a tune called Impatient Blues. Yeah, definitely from about 1955 or so. And we had Jimmy Logsdon in there. Buzz Busby, definitely a star of the local music scene for a pretty good while, up until the time he joined the Ancestors. And right offhand, I forget exactly when that was, but he was active right up to the end in one way or another, in spite of all obstacles. And I think that's it. I think that brings us up to date as we commence to begin here on Roadside Attraction. Next one, a classic. George Jones, this produced by a guy named Pappy Daly, who was a big producer of country music in Nashville in the 50s and 60s, and he was noted for being the only guy who could really deal with George Jones, who was noted for being a particularly wild and woolly guy all through his life. So Pappy Daly and George Jones had a pretty close relationship for 15, maybe even approaching 20 years. And Pappy Daly said he lost control of George Jones when he married Tammy Wynette. And I don't have any more details about that than that particular piece of hearsay straight from the horse's mouth. Let's see. So here is George Jones, and it's a classic. We like to sprinkle in a couple of the classics, the songs you've heard a couple hundred times, and it's She Thinks I Still Care.

Well, a half hour gone by already. You're on Roadside Attraction, WOWD. And how many songs did we pack in there? Started out with Jimmy Logsdon, Good Deal, Lucille. And we heard Buzz Busby. I announced all this already. What are we thinking about here? George Jones is what started us out since that last break. She Thinks I Still Care. And I'm just trying to check on things here. Well, trying to quickly find a little bit of information. Yeah. For a long time, I thought that was a Hank Williams composition, but it's not. And I don't know who these guys are. Lipscomb and Duffy wrote She Thinks I Still Care, and it was a hit in 1962 for George there. Rusty and Doug, as they are billed on the record, they are Rusty and Doug Kershaw, of course, from down in Louisiana. I Can't See Myself is the name of the tune. We had one from Melba Montgomery, Eyes Can't Hide What's in My Mind. Melba Montgomery, 1967. And then yet another classic, Cal Smith, once a member of Ernest Tubb's Troubadours. The tune, of course, The Lord Knows I'm Drinkin'.

And while I'm thinking about it, I constantly intend to give reminders like this and always forget. And we do have the archives, the WOWD archives. 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Click on the button, whatever, that says schedule and archives. Then you, looking at the schedule, move your pointer to the program you want to hear and click on that, and you will have your choice of the past 2 weeks. Take your choice. You also get treated to, I guess it's a radio. There's a picture of a radio that looks like an old Heathkit model from the 1960s. One of those radios you put together yourself. I tried that once. Tried it anyway. But let us get back to the sounds here. Something slightly newer, and when I say new, that means less than 50 years old. This is Clint Black from his first album, and I believe this is called Walking Away.

work. All right, hold on, folks. We're dealing with technology here. And yes, it's coming along here. And yeah, things are going to be a little different than the way it usually works. We're going to give the inform you what I mean is about what we have coming up here on the station. Roots and Wings is coming up at 6 o'clock. It's a roadside attraction until 6. 6 until 8, Roots and Wings. And Becky dedicates this show to her brother David Nelson, who passed away on July 25th. The playlist will include song requests from David's friends, offering up the music that influenced and informed David's beautiful life. That is Roots and Wings from 6 until 8. And we have Divino Maravilloso at 8, Rare Funk and Soul from West Africa, Latin America, the Caribbean, and the U.S. 8 until 10, that is Divino Maravilloso, and 10 until 12, Horas Raqueras, Hard Rock in Spanish and English, and Conversations about Pop Culture. And let me get one more thing in here if I can. Tomorrow morning, it's Melody Divas from 8 until 9 with Violetta, and at 9 until 12, Forbidden Alliance. Robbie's guest will be Carrie Colvin. She'll be playing music from an upcoming CD. Robbie will spin Hits from the Cramps. Hits from the Cramps? The Hollies, Bowie. And, of course, the Slickies. And in the last hour, Engineer Chris will play Summertime Power Pop by the Speedways, Sharp Pens, and the Bee Gees. Yes, that is what we have in store here in on WOWD. And we will now continue with the regularly scheduled program.

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Yes. 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

Tacoma Radio is a proud media sponsor of the nation's oldest jazz supper club, Blues Alley, in Georgetown. Tonight and tomorrow, it's Got Life, the music of Nina Simone, featuring Carol Riddick and Gerald Veasley, August 21st. Marcus Mitchell presents saxophonist Jasmine Gent, I guess it said. Details are at bluesalley.com. In the alley named for Blues Alley.

And yes, this is WOWD LP 94.3 FM in Tacoma Park, Maryland. And we are on the internet at tacomaradio.org. What we heard, starting way back there, Clint Black from his first album, a tune called Walking Away. The Flying Burrito Brothers covering a classic there, Crazy Arms. It's from a collection that came out, I think it was after the burritos had pretty much fizzled away, although there was still a band called the Flying Burrito Brothers, or maybe they just called themselves the Burrito Brothers, with pretty much no original members, just doing stuff in the spirit of the originals. Maybe Sneaky Pete was still in the that other latter version of the band. But anyway, they're doing Crazy Arms, Graham Parsons with the vocals. We had Gary Stewart, You're Not the Woman You Used to Be. Then Charlie Crockett, very new compared to all these others, Welcome to Hard Times. It's not his latest album anymore. Charlie Crockett has vowed to put out as many albums as Willie Nelson has, which is over 100. And he is diligently working on that project. We had Danny Gatton there doing his version of Cherokee, a classic tune from an album called Unfinished Business, which came out in 1987, and I forget if that was meant to be an album, or that was just also a collection of things that were not issued. I think it may be supposed to be an album, as is, from 1987, Danny Gatton. That instrumental there. And then the Hot Club of Cowtown finished up there, I'll Understand Why, the name of that tune.

Getting back to music. We have another car song. They're coming thick and fast lately. And this is by a guy, don't ask me anything about him. It's a guy named Bert Keys. And it's from 1960. Originally came out on the Mighty Amp record label, 1960. Bert Keys, and it's Stop Jivin', Start Drivin'.

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0: sitting in my little domicile. 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I say, well, man, there's really not much use. You see, I ain't got no loot for juice. 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
1: 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There'll be nothing left but the bones, 'cause

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WOWDLP. Roadside attraction still. Okay, now we heard a bunch of stuff there. Starting out with, this guy named Bert Keys, Stop Jiving, Start Driving. After that, Janis Martin, a classic there, Will You, Will Yum. A guy named Jimmy Stevens did a song called Scrambled, yet another car song. A song called Lindy Lou by Bubba Ford, back around 1957 there. Jimmy Stevens, I think, was Scrambled from 59. Riley? No. I got to check my notes here. Ray Smith, and Rockin' Little Angel, which was an actual Billboard hit, made it to number 22 on the Billboard charts in 1960. You still hear it every once in a while on a particularly adventurous oldies station. Channel or whatever. I already mentioned Bubba. It was Ray Smith, Rockin' Little Angel, a guy. And then we had a bit of Whatnot for the first time in a few weeks, at least. Ernie Englund, and it was called 'Cause It's So Good to Eat. And Terry Fell, usually a country guy, but he ventured into the Whatnot territory also with that song called Caveman, late 50s. And the Tornadoes with Telstar. When was the last time you heard that one? From 1962. Telstar, the first satellite that was capable, or express purpose, was transmitting TV signals from one continent to another. Remember, it was once a big deal to get a live broadcast from England or France or wherever. And the Tornadoes is the name of the band. They were a studio composition and put together by the legendary producer Joe Meek. Telstar from 1962. And then we had the great Skates McDonald, another guy who was pretty successful at switching back and forth from real hardcore country to rockabilly stuff. You ought to see Grandma Rock, and then Rose Maddox, My Little Baby. And yeah, house band, you're not done yet.

0: And I guess for the last part of the program here, before Roots and Wings, Becky's already here, raring to go. We'll get back to some plain old country stuff here. And here is Bob Sandy, one of the royalty of the budget labels on Tops Records. Bob Sandy, and I think his band is the International Playboys, one that he wrote, not a cover song of somebody else's big hit. It's called Easy on the Eyes.
1: Well, you're my lovin' honey, and you're worth your weight in money. 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
1: I'd like to tell you a story about an old truck driver I picked up once hitchhiking up in Virginia. I picked him up and let him ride, and here's a story he told me about getting all sacked up with radar and they put him to walking. If you want to find radar, here's how you do it. Get in that truck horse and lay it to it. When you get to Virginia, though, to the radar stand, trooper will be there waiting with a ticket in his hand. Have your registration, chief. Your driver's license. Better have a little money. Oh, neighbor, you going to jail. Roanoke. Well, the funniest thing I ever did see was a radar sitting in the top of a tree. And that state trooper was sitting down on the ground waiting for a truck to come on down. He must have had binoculars, long ones, a walkie-talkie. And the fastest dadgum Ford that I ever seen. Did he slow me down? Well, I was running down the road there and was running wild. J.P. had a big old smile. Said, oh, I know that boy. They'll bring him back. He's a driving a big old four-wheel Mack there. You know what I mean. One of them jewels. Had her smoking. High gear. Boy, was I getting it. Well, it went on through the radar. It must have been about 74. The trooper said, look, hoss, you ain't gonna do that no more. I said, look, trooper, please turn me loose. He said, boy, I'm gonna cook your goose. They'll put you walking. You'll be hitchhiking. Herman, try to get you a job then. I said to the judge, I said, judge, I ain't got no bail. He said, boy, go to jail. I got on the phone and called him home. I need money. Mine's all gone. Hell, out you one call, the line was busy. I don't know where she's at. If I'd have had my set, oh, I'd have radared her in. Feller, you ain't never had no trouble like this until you get caught in Virginia. I had my pocket crammed plumb full of nothing. Well, I had a little white pill that looked like the tombstone of George Washington's burial.

Oh, kind of a country standard there, done by Buck Owens and the Buckaroos. And it's just called Playboy. And let's see here, on our final set, let's work backwards. Or should I? No, we started out with Bob Sandy, the star of Topps Records and Easy on the Eyes. And, okay, I see where we're going here. A kind of a sad truck driver song there. Benny Martin with Radar Blues. Lefty Frizzell. And Smoking Cigarettes and Drinking Coffee Blues. One from back in, I believe that was a hit. And kind of a late song for him. 1958, yeah, since he had already been having a steady stream of hits since 49, 50, something like that. And Smoking Cigarettes. A local band, the Patuxent Valley Boys, and a bluegrass standard, Pass Me By If You're Only Passing Through. Recorded on the Mighty Urban Record label out of Bethesda, Maryland, no less. And let's see, Don Gibson doing a song he didn't write called The Symptoms of Love. And as I said, we finished up there. Buck Owens and all the Buckaroos and got the, no, Playboy. They call me the Playboy because I'm making my rounds. And that about does it for Roadside Attraction here. And once again, I will say, we got, here they come in to finish us up here. Have a nice rest of your weekend. We'll be back next week with more of the same kind of stuff, except different. And Roots and Wings is next. Becky is here. So if you like to tell your friends, and we'll see you next week. This is a group called the Django Festival All-Stars. Taking us out.

WOWDLP, Tacoma Park. It's 6 o'clock, and you are tuned into Roots and Wings.

Hey folks, this is Becky, and it is good to be back in the studio after some time away this summer. I am so grateful to all of you who are listening tonight. Tonight's show I'm dedicating to my beautiful brother, David Nelson, who passed away from cancer on July 25th. I hope to honor David tonight through music, and I've had some help with the playlist from dear friends of his over many decades. Special thanks to Lori, Frank, Peter, David B., John, Alex, Wes, Kurt, and more. And I'm going to let the music speak for itself tonight, starting off with some old-time country. Here's Roscoe Holcomb with Free Little Bird.

times hard. Yes, I'm young, you know. What a shame, what a shame. I've got a number, not a name. They long.

You're listening to Roots and Wings on Tacoma Radio. We just heard Rose Maddox and the Maddox Brothers with the traditional hymn, Farther Along. Charlie Feathers brought us Lonesome Whistle. Charlie Feathers was a true character, the type of person my brother David really gravitated towards. Back in January, I was texting with David about playing Charlie Feathers on the radio, and he wrote back to me, I love Charlie Feathers. We'll always treasure dining with him at a Waffle House in Memphis. He had a burger and fries. So we started that set with Roscoe Holcomb and Free Little Bird. We are remembering and honoring my brother, David Nelson, tonight through song. During the 1990s, David was the much beloved editor of Living Blues magazine, a publication that came out through the Center for the Study of Southern Culture at the University of Mississippi. So we're going to start this next set of songs with Delta blues legend Robert Johnson, and with a loving nod to my Chicago family roots, it seems fitting to play this particular song.

It's Roots and Wings. We just heard from Junior Kimbrough with Feels So Bad. R.L. Burnside brought us Poor Black Maddie. Before that was Mississippi Fred McDowell and Highway 61. And we started that set with Robert Johnson and Sweet Home Chicago. And all this music is going to connect and connect and connect, and the stories will connect. There are many great and incredible stories about time that David and his wife Lori spent with R.L. Burnside and Junior Kimbrough and so many other Delta and Hill Country blues musicians at their homes and in juke joints around the state. And Lori just sent me a text telling me that when they had that famous lunch with Charlie Feathers that I talked about earlier at the Waffle House, they were talking about Junior Kimbrough, who had known Charlie quite well as they were younger. And Charlie said, "Junior Kimbrough is the beginning and end of music." And now that quote is all around as part of Junior Kimbrough's legend. There's even a record store in Oxford, Mississippi called The Beginning and End of Music. And I just love how these things intersect. Okay, so during that time that they lived in Mississippi, David and Lori often took friends who were visiting to Junior's place, which was the juke joint Junior Kimbrough owned. The North Carolina band, Southern Culture on the Skids, came to stay with David and Lori while they were on tour. They did that many times. They were dear friends. And they wrote this next song we're going to hear after one such visit. This is I Learned to Dance in Mississippi from Southern Culture on the Skids.

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A public service announcement from WOWD Tacoma Radio. You are listening to Roots and Wings, and tonight's show is dedicated to my brother, David, who went Anyand to be with the ancestors last month. We started that last set with Southern Culture on the Skids, and I learned to dance in Mississippi. David's dear Mississippi friends, Tim Lee and Susan Lee, brought us What Time Will Tell. And another Mississippi band whom David spent time with, Blue Mountain, brought us the song Butterfly. David had a great musical impact on both friends and strangers. During his tenure at School Kids Records in Chapel Hill in the 1980s, he introduced countless customers to new finds. And his work at Living Blues Magazine made a significant impact on folks who read that magazine and who listened to the Highway 61 radio show he did with Bill Ferris. I've been hearing from so many of David's dear friends who've shared with me some of the music David introduced to them over the years. And one of his dearest lifelong friends told me that David had recently shared with him this next song. And so I'm going to share it with you. Here's Eddie Hinton with You Got Me Singin' on Roots and Wings.

That's some mighty fine whistling there. That was Fish and Whistle from John Prine. And I hope that David is maybe enjoying a little fishing and whistling with our grandpa and one of our uncles, wherever they may be. Lucinda Williams brought a sharp cutting wing song to a poet. And we started that set with Eddie Hinton, You Got Me Singing. This is Roots and Wings on Tacoma Radio, and tonight's show is dedicated to my beautiful brother, David Nelson. Back in April, David shared with me a new release from one of his favorite musicians, Terry Allen. Terry Allen joined together with his family for a new album under the name of Bloodsucking Maniacs, and it's a gorgeous album, and this song in particular moved us both so deeply.

And I would suggest, I got to give you a heads up, whether you knew David or not, you may want to get a tissue for this song. I swear it's one of the most beautiful things I've ever heard. Here's Bloodsucking Maniacs, Down to the River, here on Roots and Wings.

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1: Let's go to the Bay of Bengal. 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Oh, what a beautiful morn. And them old love songs just keep coming on and on and on.

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But baby, if it's too far and we don't have the money, let's hop in your pickup and let's just head for the Rio Grande.

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1: good
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1: night,
0: John.
1: Everybody.
2: Johnny Cash and Willie Nelson on the road again. The Flying Burrito Brothers, Wheels. Iris Dement brought us Let the Mystery Be and started off with Blood-Sucking Maniacs. That's Terry Allen's family band with Down to the River. And that's the first hour of the show. We got a whole other hour to go. But I still couldn't fit in all the songs that I was hoping to fit in. So I may have to do a kind of part two next week and add some more songs then and there. This is WOWDLP Tacoma Park. You are now tuning in to hour two of Roots and Wings. This show tonight is dedicated to my brother, David Nelson, who passed away on July 25th after a five-year battle with cancer. David's love and knowledge of music was vast, and he eagerly shared what he liked with others. And I'm really grateful to all of the listeners tonight who are letting me share these songs with you. Among many of the visitors to his Mississippi home back in the 90s were the North Carolina band Flat Duo Jets. We were dear friends with the members of that band, and the stories from their tour visits and from their days in Chapel Hill and Carrboro are memorable, to say the least. David took the photo that graces their first album in stereo. Here is one of my faves and one of David's, Raining My Heart from Flat Duo Jets.

We started that set with Raining in My Heart from Flat Duo Jets. Next up was a favorite, North Carolina band Bad Checks with Look at the Moon. We heard from one of David's favorite bands, the Bottle Rockets, singing about one of his favorite beverages, coffee. That song was Coffee Monkey. And that last song goes out to our very cool and dear Uncle Tom, who introduced Frank Zappa and the Mothers of Invention to David and I when we were youngsters, really little youngsters, and David was particularly smitten. This is Roots and Wings on Tacoma Radio, recently voted DC's number one radio station by City Paper readers. Roots and Wings comes to you every Saturday evening from 6 to 8 p.m., hosted by me, Becky, and my buddy, Chris. 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On August 22nd, People's Book presents Dave Zirin, author of The People's Historian, a biography of historian Howard Zinn. Examining his life and work as a progressive icon and thought leader through the story of the times that shaped him and America. More information at peoplesbooktacoma.com. All right, so many of us who grew up or lived in Chapel Hill, North Carolina in the early 80s were present when several bands, including U2, performed at Keenan Stadium as part of the Carolina Concert for Children. Raise your hand, listeners, if you were there. I thought so. I attended with David, and I have such a clear memory of standing out in the pouring rain, both of us with tears in our eyes as we heard Bono sing October. There was just something about that particular moment that hit us both.

REM with Perfect Circle, a song one of David's dear friends recommended for the show, and one that represents that era in Chapel Hill when we were witness to the early start of so many great bands. Next up was Chris Bell, There Was a Light. David gave me the Chris Bell record, I Am the Cosmos, when it was posthumously released in 1992, and that became a treasured album. And we just heard, we started with U2's October. It's no surprise that David would love the songs and the voice of Townes Van Zandt. And he told one of his friends that that was someone he had been recently listening to. So we're going to start this next set with Townes and If I Needed You here on Roots and Wings.

Oh, yeah. This is Roots and Wings, and that was Sleepy LaBeef, an artist David loved. And there he is singing a truck driving song, which was another genre of music that David adored. Before that, we heard Johnny Paycheck with Barstool Mountain. And one of David's dear friends just recently shared with me a story I did not know, that he saw David get up and sing Barstool Mountain with Southern Culture on the Skids many years ago. I'm guessing during one of their Mississippi trips. Now, that I would have loved to have witnessed, and I can imagine him singing it quite well. Before that, Neil Young and Crazy Horse with Through My Sails off of one of David's favorite Neil Young albums, Zuma. And we started with Townes Van Zandt, If I Needed You. All right, we're going to shift gears a little bit. We've got to throw a little funk into this mix before we move on to our reggae set. I have to say that paring this playlist down to 2 hours has been almost impossible, but Parliament and Funkadelic were much beloved by David and his buddies. And by the way, did you know you can see the mothership at the National Museum of African American History here in DC? If anyone wants to come up and visit, come stay with us and go see the mothership. So we're going to listen to Funkadelic first. We're going to play Can You Get to That? And then we're going to listen to a German funk band, Poets of Rhythm, simply because they have a song called North Carolina. All right, folks, you're listening to Roots and Wings. Here's Funkadelic. Can You Get to That?

I was just reminded from Lori that David and some friends saw the mothership land at the Dorton Arena in seventh grade. Nice little fun fact there. Listening to that funk is a good reminder for you all to continue listening to Tacoma Radio, because coming up at 8 p.m., it's Divino Maravilloso show, which is funky tunes from all around this mixed up world. You are tuned into Roots and Wings on Tacoma Radio. This is Becky, and tonight's program has been dedicated to my brother, David, who passed away in July. And this program will be available through the archives for the next 2 weeks. And I'm also hoping to put it up on a Mixcloud, and I'll let folks know when I do that. So when David was a young teenager, he was gifted with a shortwave radio from my parents. And he would spend hours in the evenings picking up stations from around the world. His ears, and I imagine his soul, were particularly drawn to a couple of stations from Jamaica. And it was through this radio listening that he found reggae music and developed a real great love for that sound. If you lived in Chapel Hill in the early 80s, you may have seen an old blue Volkswagen Bug with Natty Dread and a portrait of Bob Marley painted on the door. Yes, that was David's. David hosted a radio program on the UNC student radio station WXYC that introduced so many folks to reggae. And we're just going to listen to such a small sample of the reggae David so loved. And I can play some more next week. I also recommend that if you are a fan of reggae music, that you tune in every Saturday here from 1 to 3 and hear the most excellent Roots Rock Reggae program, which features weekly here. All right, we're going to start out with culture. And the song I'm going to play tonight is Black Starliner, Must Land, here on Roots and Wings.

Folks, thank you so much for tuning in tonight. And thanks to so many of David's dear friends for sharing songs and stories with me. We could have easily made this a 10-hour program. So again, I'll be playing some of the songs I wasn't able to fit in tonight on next week's program. David was a beautiful long-distance runner back in the day. He seemed to be born for it. It was like gazelle-like. And I have shared this with some of his friends. I'm going to share it with our listeners. I see him now running. All that pain and that suffering and the worries of this crazy world flying off of his back. So long may you run, dear brother of mine. Long may you run. Aww.

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Roots and Wings, Becky just knocking it out of the park with the most beautiful tribute. And we're going to be continuing on in that vein. Right here, it's the Curtis Mayfield track, Beautiful Brother of Mine. An edition done by Phil Upchurch, who just passed in the last few months. A number of stellar musicians, and we'll be trying to live up to the tremendous standard that Becky just set for programming here, Tacoma Park. Coming up, we got Lucinda Williams doing a Mississippi John Hurt tune, The Angels Laid Him Away. Coming up next here on Tacoma Radio.